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Yikes. 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You're one of a kind. Yikes. That's why I gotta make you mine. Whoa. Boy, you turn me on. Yikes. Got me feeling hot. 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Now I'm really gone.

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You're one of a kind. 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That's why I gotta make you mine. Whoa. 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

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Yeah. 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Whoa. You're one of a kind. Yeah. That's why I gotta make you mine. Whoa. Boy, you turn me on. Yeah. Got me feeling hot. Whoa. Now I'm really going.

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A story about fairies and colors, magic and scents, in a secret world. A world of fantasy, where all wishes come true. If you feel the need to dream, just close your eyes and listen to the sound.

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You know what I'm saying? I'm ashamed to say, but I'm proud to know though. You know what I'm saying? I appreciate you so much for appreciating me, man. It's so wonderful to be wanted, ain't it, baby? I just wanna open my arms up.

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You know what I'm saying? I come right back. Then I get up and I go scramble up some eggs, you know, fry some turkey bacon, you know what I'm saying? Fresh squeeze, orange juice, all that type of shit, man. Cause that's what I like to do for you, cause I like what you do for me. Yeah. I say it cause I mean it.